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And a magic rat drove his slick machine over a Jersey state line. Barefoot girl sitting on the hood of a Dodge.

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0: 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The moves are very hazy, ain't the sunshine in my life, the way I did is shady.
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1: To massive attack, Matt Black appeared wearing beats. 2 hours traveling, so I wrote this on repeat. Boys living fast, people getting jumpy. 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Microphone so close, crowd so far apart. Take my peace of mind, it's on my name across your heart.
2: 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De optimale top 30.
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1: 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I hate

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Somebody is coming to eat us and bring beer. Don't be afraid, don't be afraid, television saying. Don't look at it, don't mention it, where are they spring? Somebody is coming from the stream.

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